Never heard, I promise you got my word to put your body in position the way it deserves. It's a simple transaction when we break it down. Teach me how to pray, and I love you for now.

Murky, lie. 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Getting freaky in the sheets, we're taking body shots. Then I finish with a facial just to top it off, ayy. My brothers don't die, we just rusty bark. I tell your girl to link me at the coffee shop. Getting freaky.

Man, I'm dropping bangers on your baby mums. 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They wanna see me nude. 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My name's Stiff Chocolate. 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

0: 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A chipped ceramic mug reading Pinal County State Champ sits beside me on a mahogany nightstand, exhaling clear smoke into the cool air. 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
1: Und grungy. 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Was sich Thomas aus Frankfurt hier gewünscht hat für die Playlist der Republik. The Softs. A Sympathetic Person. Von Thomas aus Frankfurt zu Jeffrey aus Zwickau. 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

0: Deutschlandfunk Nova.
1: 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Maybe I fucked your dad. 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